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1: Danny Tomo is to appear in court charged with criminal damage after allegedly slashing a boat in the English Channel with an emergency responder on board. He will appear at Basingstoke Magistrates Court later today. At the UN General Assembly in New York, the Foreign Secretary Ed Miliband has told Iran's Foreign Minister Abbas Araghchi in a face-to-face meeting that Britain will not tolerate intimidation, threats or hostile activity on UK soil from groups linked to his country. Parents of 10 to 15-year-olds are struggling to cope with their own mental well-being. That's according to Action for Children. They say they're seeing a rise in the number of adults contacting their Parent Talk support service. Joe Thurston's from the charity and says we need to do more to support parents of this age group.
2: It's difficult because we're their support and their strong person who's looking out for them. But we're also dealing with like the upset and the emotional sort of trauma to ourselves, you know, when they're coming out with some of the things that they're going through.
1: Wales were beaten 1-0 by Portugal in Lisbon in the Nations League. That's the latest from Radio News Hub. I'm Jules Eastbridge.
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1: A band of showers will affect northern and western areas throughout this morning. Elsewhere, it should stay largely dry with sunny spells. Temperatures ranging from 16 degrees Celsius in the north to 25 degrees Celsius in the south.
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0: 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Jonas Brothers are on soon and
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1: Far-right activist Daniel Thomas is to appear in court charged with criminal damage after allegedly slashing a boat in the English Channel with an emergency responder on board. Hampshire police say the 37-year-old of no fixed address has been remanded into custody to appear at Basingstoke Magistrates Court. The Foreign Secretary Ed Miliband has told Iran's Foreign Minister Abbas Araghchi in a face-to-face meeting that Britain will not tolerate intimidation, threats or hostile activity on UK soil from groups linked to his country. With the new school term underway, there's a warning about how parents are coping with their own mental well-being. Action for Children saying it's seen a rise in the number of parents getting in touch who need support alongside their children. Jo Thurston's from the charity says parents of 10 to 15-year-olds are especially struggling.
2: This particular age group, I mean, children are hitting adolescence. It's a really difficult time for them in terms of their development and their emotional state and what have you. In the midst of that, they're going to high school, which is a really huge transition.
1: The museum workers at the V&A in London are set to stage a two-day strike in a dispute over paying conditions. That's the latest from Radio News Hub. I'm Jules Eastbridge.
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1: A band of showers will affect northern and western areas throughout this morning. Elsewhere, it should stay largely dry with sunny spells. Temperatures ranging from 16 degrees Celsius in the north to 25 degrees Celsius in the south.
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HGV One. You got Craig. It's Friday morning. You missed it yesterday. It was National Punctuation Day. I'm rubbish at that. Where do you put your commas? Where do you put your full stops? Where do you put your hyphens? Colons? Is there a colon? Or have I gone into medical terms now? Put a colon on your paper. No, thank you. This is Medusa, Cameron Whitcomb.

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2: Danny Thomas is to appear in court charged with criminal damage after allegedly slashing a boat in the English Channel with an emergency responder on board. The 37-year-old with no fixed address has been remanded into custody. Will appear at Basingstoke Magistrates Court later. At the UN General Assembly in New York, the Foreign Secretary Ed Miliband has told Iran's Foreign Minister Abbas Araghchi in a face-to-face meeting that Britain will not tolerate intimidation, threats or hostile activity on UK soil from groups linked to his country. There are calls for more support for parents of 10 to 15-year-olds who are struggling with their mental health. The charity Action for Children saying it's seen a rise in parents raising concerns about their own well-being. Jo Thurston is from the charity.
3: And they're telling us that they feel really isolated. They don't know what they can do. They don't know where to get support. Their mental health is sort of struggling as well because they're so worried about their children. At Action for Children, we're sort of really, really focusing on the fact that the parent needs support as well as the child, and it needs to be like a whole family-led support.
2: And Wales are beaten by goals nil by Portugal and Lisbon in the Nations League. That's the latest from Radio News Hub. I'm Jules Eachbridge.
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2: Throughout this morning, a band of showers will affect northern and western areas. Elsewhere, it should stay largely dry with sunny spells. Temperatures range from 16 degrees Celsius in the north, 25 degrees Celsius in the south.
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1: Far-right activist Daniel Thomas, known to his supporters as Danny Thomas, to appear in court charged with criminal damage after allegedly slashing a boat in the English Channel with an emergency responder on board. Hampshire police say a 37-year-old of no fixed address has been remanded into custody. He'll appear at Basingstoke magistrates later. Ed Miliband has told the Iranian Foreign Minister Abbas Araghchi in a face-to-face meeting that Britain will not tolerate intimidation, threats or hostile activity on UK soil from groups linked to his country. Parents of 10 to 15-year-olds are struggling to cope with their own mental well-being. That's according to Action for Children. Jo Thurston's from the charity. She says we need to do more to support parents of this age group.
2: It's difficult because we're their support and their strong person who's looking out for them. But we're also dealing with like the upset and the emotional sort of trauma to ourselves, you know, when they're coming out with some of the things that they're going through.
1: Wales were beaten 1-0 by Portugal in Lisbon in the Nations League. A deflected strike from Joao Felix on 22 minutes separated the sides. That's the latest from Radio News Hub. I'm Jules Eastbridge.
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1: Throughout this morning, a band of showers will affect northern and western areas. Elsewhere, she'll stay largely dry with sunny spells. Temperatures range from 16 degrees Celsius in the north, 25 degrees Celsius in the south.
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1: Far-right activist Daniel Thomas will appear in court, charged with criminal damage today after allegedly slashing a dinghy in the English Channel while a rescue crew member was still on board. The 37-year-old, known as Danny Tomo to his supporters, was remanded into custody last night. Teens want more protection online than an Australian-style ban can offer. That's the warning from charities like the Molly Rose Foundation. Their senior policy and research manager is Rowan Ferguson.
2: What we really need to do is listen to the concerns of children and follow the evidence. And Australia did lead the way, but you know the evidence is mounting that it's not working.
1: President Donald Trump's welcomed his Chinese counterpart Xi Jinping on a highly anticipated state visit, hailing what he calls their truly great friendship. The two are due to discuss AI, Iran, Taiwan, and loosening exports on microchips. And US rapper Macklemore has announced a European tour after he was dropped from Ed Sheeran's over comments he made about Gaza. The 43-year-old's named his tour Free Palestine. He'll perform shows in London, Paris, and Dublin, raising funds for humanitarian aid and support for Palestinians. From Radio News Hub, I'm Frankie Hessein.
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1: A band of rain moving from southern Scotland into northern England and Wales to leave a breezy and showery day with some bright spells mixed in. Warm in the south though with a high of 22 degrees Celsius.
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0: HGV1, nice and early. Thanks for tuning in. It's HGV1 Breakfast. This is Tony Dibben. Morning, truckers.
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2: 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Today I am on the A47 in between Leicester and Peterborough, just outside the village of Moorcote, and I'm visiting the Two Flags Cafe. Nice big lay-by, plenty of parking for HGVs, and very, very popular with bikers as well by the look of it. Today we've had a cheese and bacon burger, £6.30. 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
1: Far-right activist Danny Tomo, real name Danny Thomas, is in court today charged with criminal damage. He's accused of slashing a boat in the English Channel whilst an emergency responder was still on board. The 37-year-old was remanded into custody to appear at Basingstoke Magistrates Court today. Teenagers think more action is needed to keep them safe online, but an Australia-style ban isn't the answer. Researchers found that children prefer a safety-by-design approach that tackles harm across social media, gaming, AI and live streaming. Rowan Ferguson is from the Molly Rose Foundation.
2: Andy Burnham's government needs to look at other contexts around the world and think a bit smarter. In Canada, platforms are banned until and unless they make their products safe for children. You know, that's a model that would actually deliver on children's needs.
1: Foreign Secretary Ed Miliband told his Iranian counterpart that Britain will not tolerate intimidation, threats or hostile activity on UK soil. The two met in the margins of the UN General Assembly in New York yesterday. And dairy farmers delivered 240 million fewer litres of milk than expected during the UK's record hot summer. From Radio News Hub, I'm Frankie Hersine.
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1: A band of rain moving from southern Scotland into northern England and Wales to leave a breezy and showery day with some bright spells mixed in. Warm in the south though with a high of 22 degrees Celsius.
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0: we're going to get on Oasis. Don't look back in anger. That's for the people who haven't been sent a ticket link yet.
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0: we miss her, don't we? There's Dolores, the Cranberries and Dreams. This is Tony Dibben at HGV1. It's been quite a big week already with the cup games, of course, for football. Here's your sport.
1: HGV1 Sport.
2: Wales were beaten 1-0 by Portugal in their opening Nations League game last night. João Félix deflected strike on the 22nd minute was the difference, although Cristiano Ronaldo did have a second-half effort ruled out by VAR. Boss Craig Bellamy says his side showed big heart and he was proud of his team. Elsewhere, Michael O'Neill's warned against putting too much pressure or expectation on his Northern Ireland team as they go into the new Nations League campaign with an eye on next year's Euro 2028 qualifiers.
3: Georgia have many good players. I think they're a very good team. I think they're not dissimilar to us. They're probably about 4 or 5 years ahead of where we were when we look at their team and the ages of their players.
2: Having made the step up to League B, Northern Ireland open their new campaign against Georgia tonight. Cricket and England's hopes of sealing their Metro Bank one-day series against Sri Lanka is over, with the tourists edging a high-scoring thriller by 16 runs at Headingley. And Luke Littler's hit out at the decision to schedule Anthony Joshua's blockbuster fight with Tyson Fury on the same evening as the opening night of the Darts World Championship.
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0: morning. It's Tony Dibben. Brilliant to be here. Miles Smith behind, coming soon. And your haulage news is next. Morning, truckers.
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2: The latest from the My Travel Newsroom, I'm Luca Marshall. A relatively quiet start on the roads this morning with no major incidents. However, there are a handful of hotspots to be aware of. On the M1 southbound to junctions 35 and 34 in South Yorkshire, a broken down vehicle has closed one lane. Traffic is getting through, but expect some delays while the recovery takes place. Around the M25, there's slow traffic on the anti-clockwise carriageway approaching junctions 2, and delays there for around 10 minutes or so. In West Yorkshire, drivers leaving the M62 eastbound at junction 29 will also encounter around about 10 minutes or so congestion-wise on the exit slip road. And in Kent, the M20 westbound, the exit slip there, junction 7, also seeing some similar delays. In Scotland, the 4th road bridge being affected by high winds right now, caution advice, and the M8 westbound is busy between junctions 14 and 13 at Proven Road. If you do spot any other issues, let us know. The WhatsApp travel line 0330 001 1007.
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0: behind. That's Miles Smith singing about when he finally evacuates Luton. He's just going to leave it all behind. Rightly so, Miles, rightly so.
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2: 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Its latest business confidence survey is asking operators about costs, investment and the pressures that they're facing, with the results helping the RHA make its case to government ahead of the Chancellor's decisions. Meanwhile, thieves have stolen HGV trailers loaded with Guinness. 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

There's AC/DC in the Highway to Hell. I hope you're not on any kind of Highway to Hell this morning. Lucas stands by with travel news. I know. I mean, one of them's got to be a mess, hasn't it? If it's not the M25, it'll be the M1. If it's not the M1, it's the M2. If it's not the M2, it'll be the M4. I mean, Luke will be along any minute to tell us which one it actually is.

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1: Far-right activist Daniel Thomas will appear in court charged with criminal damage after allegedly slashing a dinghy in the English Channel while a rescue crew member was still on board. The 37-year-old, known as Danny Tomo to his supporters, was remanded into custody last night. An Australia-style social media ban isn't what UK teenagers want. Three charities say that whilst children think more action is needed to keep them safe online, they would prefer a safety-by-design approach. Rowan Ferguson is from the Molly Rose Foundation, one of the charities campaigning.
2: This should absolutely be a priority for the new Andy Burnham government. Children and parents are crying out for change, and the government has a real opportunity to offer a reset of online safety.
1: The Foreign Secretary has told Iran's Foreign Minister that Britain will not tolerate intimidation on UK soil. Ed Miliband met Abbas Araghchi at the UN General Assembly in New York yesterday. He says Britain will be unwavering in their resolve to combat threats from Iranian-linked groups. And Wales were beaten 1-0 in the Nations League last night by Portugal in Lisbon. From Radio News Hub, I'm Frankie Hersine.
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1: A band of rain moving from southern Scotland into northern England and Wales to leave a breezy and showery day with some bright spells mixed in. Warm in the south though, with a high of 22 degrees Celsius.
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6: With the latest from the My Travel Newsroom, I'm Luca Marshall. Starting this morning on the A3M northbound approaching Junction 2, where animals in the road have forced the closure of two lanes here. Traffic is backing up from Junction 3 with delays of around 15 minutes. In North Wales, a broken down vehicle with a brake issue is restricting traffic on the M56 westbound. That's between Junctions 15 and the A494 near Chester. One lane closed there while recovery takes place. Over in Norfolk, there's a broken down vehicle on the A47 eastbound between the A1074 and the A140. One lane closed there, although traffic is continuing to pass in the remaining lane without too many issues. Elsewhere, expect minor congestion on the M55 westbound, the exits to Junction 1 near Preston. Also on the A46 northbound between the A1133 and also the A1434 in Lincolnshire. You see delays around 10 to 15 minutes. Finally, in Scotland, the M9 eastbound Junction 1 offslip to the M8. We're seeing delays of 10 to 15 minutes as well. If you do spot any other issues, let us know. The WhatsApp travel line 0330 001 1007.
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4: For the latest from the My Travel Newsroom, I'm Luca Marshall. Starting this morning on the A3M northbound approaching Junction 2, where animals in the road have forced the closure of two lanes here. Traffic is backing up from Junction 3 with delays of around 15 minutes. In North Wales, a broken down vehicle with a brake issue is restricting traffic on the M56 westbound. That's between junctions 15 and the A494 near Chester. One lane closed there while recovery takes place. Over in Norfolk, there's a broken down vehicle on the A47 eastbound between the A1074 and the A140. One lane closed there, although traffic is continuing to pass in the remaining lane without too many issues. Elsewhere, expect minor congestion on the M55 westbound, the exits up at junction 1 near Preston. Also on the A46 northbound between the A1133 and also the A1434 in Lincolnshire is seeing delays around 10 to 15 minutes. Finally, in Scotland, the M9 eastbound junction 1 offslip to the M8 is seeing delays of 10 to 15 minutes as well. If you do spot any other issues, let us know. The WhatsApp travel line 0330 001 1007.
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0: I've got your good shot and Eagle-Eyed Cherry coming very soon. First, though, we'll check in and get the latest sport and then travel news. Good morning, welcome to Friday. We are HGV1.
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2: Wales were beaten 1-0 by Portugal in their opening Nations League game last night. João Félix deflected strike on the 22nd minute was the difference, although Cristiano Ronaldo did have a second-half effort ruled out by VAR. Boss Craig Bellamy says his side showed big heart and he was proud of his team. Elsewhere, Michael O'Neill's warned against putting too much pressure or expectation on his Northern Ireland team as they go into the new Nations League campaign with an eye on next year's Euro 2028 qualifiers.
3: Georgia have many good players. I think they're a very good team. I think they're not dissimilar to us. They're probably about 4 or 5 years ahead of where we were when we look at their team and the ages of their players.
2: Having made the step up to League B, Northern Ireland open their new campaign against Georgia tonight. Cricket and England's hopes of sealing their Metro Bank one-day series against Sri Lanka is over, with the tourists edging a high-scoring thriller by 16 runs at Headingley. And Luke Littler's hit out at the decision to schedule Anthony Joshua's blockbuster fight with Tyson Fury on the same evening as the opening night of the Darts World Championship.
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0: girls and boys. This is Tony here at HTV1 with Travel News with Luca soon. 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
2: The latest from the My Travel Newsroom, I'm Luca Marshall. Starting this morning on the A3M northbound approaching Junction 2, where animals in the road have forced the closure of two lanes here. Traffic is backing up from Junction 3 with delays of around 15 minutes. In North Wales, a broken-down vehicle with a brake issue is restricting traffic on the M56 westbound. That's between junctions 15 and the A494 near Chester. One lane closed there while recovery takes place. Over in Norfolk, there's a broken down vehicle on the A47 eastbound between the A1074 and the A140. One lane closed there, although traffic is continuing to pass in the remaining lane without too many issues. Elsewhere, expect minor congestion on the M55 westbound. The exit's up at junction 1 near Preston. Also on the A46 northbound between the A1133 and also the A1434 in Lincolnshire. You're seeing delays around 10 to 15 minutes. Finally, in Scotland, the M9 eastbound junction 1 offslip to the M8. We're seeing delays of 10 to 15 minutes as well. If you do spot any other issues, let us know. The WhatsApp travel line 0330.

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1: The RHA wants hauliers to have their say on the state of the industry ahead of the autumn budget. Its latest business confidence survey is asking operators about costs, investment and the pressures that they're facing, with the results helping the RHA make its case to government ahead of the Chancellor's decisions. Meanwhile, thieves have stolen HGV trailers loaded with Guinness. The latest theft once again puts in the spotlight on freight crime and the huge value of loads being targeted while trucks and trailers are parked or left unattended. And Logistics UK is teamed up with specialist law firm LMP Legal to give members crisis support following serious incidents. 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

Mark Smith, Shabuzi, Blink Twice. Let's get on to Depeche Mode real soon. Mikey's, of course, here from 9. He's got the top 10 at 10 at 10. And then after 10, he's going to kick off Foot Down Friday. Have a brilliant weekend.

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1: Far-right activist Danny Tomo, real name Danny Thomas, is in court today charged with criminal damage. He's accused of slashing a boat in the English Channel whilst an emergency responder was still on board. Teens want more protection online than an Australian-style ban can offer. That's the warning from charities like the Molly Rose Foundation. Their senior policy and research manager is Rowan Ferguson.
2: What we really need to do is listen to the concerns of children and follow the evidence. And, you know, Australia did lead the way in terms of the ban, but, you know, the evidence is mounting that it's not working.
1: They say the government should follow Canadian and EU models that ban platforms until and unless they make products safe by design. Overcrowding in A&E departments and corridor care is linked to hundreds of deaths every week in the UK. New data shows that for every 10% increase in emergency department occupancy, experts say around 550 deaths every week across all of England, Wales and Northern Ireland are linked. And US rapper Macklemore has announced his own tour called Free Palestine after he was dropped from Ed Sheeran's over comments he made about Gaza. From Radio News Hub, I'm Frankie Hairsign.
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1: A band of rain moving from southern Scotland into northern England and Wales to leave a breezy and showery day with some bright spells mixed in. Warm in the south though with a high of 22 degrees Celsius.
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Post Malone and Circles, HGV1, the station for truckers. Hello, welcome to the best day of the week. It's Friday, which means the weekend is as soon as you finish work later. Unless, of course, you are working the weekend, and then it's not the weekend for you, is it? Put Down Friday returns today, just after our top 10 at 10, which today we're going to do the year 2006. Looking forward to that in just a little bit. Now, if you do want to get involved today, our WhatsApp is on right across the day, 07785 104224 is the WhatsApp number, but you don't need to remember it. You can just press the WhatsApp button inside the HTV1 app. That gets you through that way as well. Right, let's crack on. Friday morning, Portugal the Man soon. Here comes T-Rex on HTV1.

0: station for truckers. Slightly worrying if you run a truck, because apparently Britain is running low on diesel. And when I say diesel's expensive at the minute, we're basically knocking on the door of £2 a litre again, aren't we? But the bit that's caught my attention is where we're getting it from. We import a lot of diesel into the UK, and America's become an important supplier. Now, Donald Trump has said he backs the idea of stopping US diesel exports. Hasn't happened, so we're not about to run out tomorrow. But nobody needs to start filling every container they've got with diesel either. If America does decide, actually, we're keeping that for ourselves. Britain is apparently one of the countries that could feel it. And when you're putting hundreds of litres into a truck at a time, £2 a litre is already painful enough about making the stuff go harder to get and also more expensive to get as well. They've done a bit on Sky News today on it too, a video on there. So when you do get a chance and pull over for your 45, you might want to have a little look at that, because it explains where we get our fuel from and how much we've got left in the UK too. Right, Cutting Crew on the way, and Rag and Bone Man is ready to play next here on HGV One.
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Luke Combs and My Kind of Saturday Night. It is ACV1, the station for Truckers. Hi to Jamie, heading up the M1 northbound for Wakefield and over to Manchester later. A big shout to Darren on the A14 heading back from Felixstowe. Morning to Reese on the M6 southbound coming past Stoke right now. HTV1 is turned up in the cab. And also big hello to Kay, waiting to get tipped in Northampton. Been here since 8 this morning. So hopefully not settling in for the weekend. We'll see what happens. Well, good luck with that. It's been a little while, hasn't it? Right, we are back to the music then. We're Train on the way in a moment. Here comes Ocean Colour Scene. It's the Riverboat Song on HGV1, station for Truckers.

0: Train and Hey Soul Sister on HGV One, the station for truckers. We're back at the Newark and Notts Showground next Saturday and Sunday. That's the 3rd and 4th of October. And this one is going to be massive. There's already more than 1,000 trucks booked in. 1,000. So if you are planning on seeing everything, make sure you get there early enough to do it. You've got Monster Trucks, Freestyle Motocross, Live Entertainment, the Gladiators are going to be there. There's also the finals of the Truck Pool competition that we've been doing at every single show across the country as well. Loads going on around the showground. And of course, we will be there too with commercial vehicle auctions right in the middle of it. We'll be broadcasting live right across the weekend. So if you've got a really, really good excuse for not being there, we'll of course still bring you in via the radio. It is our last Truck Fest of the season as well, so it'd be great to see you down there. If you want to book your place, just go to truckfest.co.uk. You can book in right now. Truckfest Original Newark, 3rd and 4th of October. Put your place in there. Gonna go on No Doubt shortly. And Fleetwood Mac are playing next. Keep it HGV One.
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She's playing.

Cargi, Scared to Start, HTV1. Morning to Graham heading home after a week out today. One more drop and then back to the yard, and then everything's getting in the car and I am gone. Nice. That is definitely a plan for the weekend, at least anyway. Foot Down Friday returns in about an hour's time from now. If you want to get involved in that, I'll give you all the details of how to do that shortly. We've got our top 10 at 10 on the way in a moment. Today, we're going to roll out the top 10 songs from 2006. Looking forward to it. Here comes One Republic. It's HTV1. Hey,

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1: Far-right activist Daniel Thomas will appear in court charged with criminal damage after allegedly slashing a dinghy in the English Channel while a rescue crew member was still on board. The 37-year-old was remanded into custody last night. Overcrowding in A&E departments in corridor care is linked to hundreds of deaths every week in the UK. Researchers say for every 10% increase in emergency department occupancy, the chance of dying in the following next month went up too. Dr. Tom Roberts is one of the experts.
2: It's really challenging for staff to work as they'd normally like to work in that environment. So it becomes a really challenging place to do the standards of care that we'd strive to do every day.
1: Foreign Secretary Ed Miliband told his Iranian counterpart that Britain will not tolerate intimidation, threats or hostile activity on UK soil. The two met in the margins of the UN General Assembly in New York yesterday. And US rapper Macklemore has announced his own tour after he was dropped from Ed Sheeran's over comments he made about Gaza. He'll perform in Dublin, London and Paris with proceeds going towards Palestinian causes. From Radio News Hub, I'm Frankie Hersine.
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1: Bands of rain moving into northern England and Wales, where it will be a breezy day with some showers and some bright spells. Some very warm sunshine in the south, though, with a high of 22 degrees Celsius.
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5: Here comes the top 10 at 10. Today, we are rolling out the top 10 songs from this day, the 25th of September, 2006. Just having a quick look through some of the songs in here. There's loads that you'll definitely remember. There are a few that you might have forgotten about as well. So let's get started right here. Song number 10.

Number 9 on this day, 25th of September. We're rolling out the year 2006 on our top 10 at 10. The year that digital tachographs became mandatory for newly registered in-scope HGVs across the EU. They came in the May. You might remember the changeover from charts into cards. At the cinema, Casino Royale arrived. Daniel Craig's first outing as James Bond. It became the biggest film at the UK box office in 2006. Zinedine Zidane headbutted Marco Materazzi at the World Cup final. Italy then beat France on penalties. Probably one of the best sporting moments where loads of people remember exactly where they watched it. And this song was huge for Snow Patrol. Coming in at number 8 on our top 10 at 10 today, 2006. Here comes Snow Patrol and Chasing Cars, HGV1. We'll

0: Cascada, and every time we touch it is HGV One's Top 10 at 10. We are rolling out the top 10 songs then from this day, the 25th of September 2006, the year Volvo FH 16660 arrived. Volvo pushed its 16-litre engine up to 660 horsepower, making it one of the most powerful production trucks around at the time. Euro 4 emission standards came in for new trucks during this year. It was the era where the AdBlue SCR started, becoming a much bigger part of everyday trucking. And Top Gear's Richard Hammond had that huge crash at Elvington in the September while driving the jet-powered Vampire Dragster at more than 300 miles an hour. He suffered a serious brain injury but did survive. We'll talk about this earlier this week, actually, because it's now 20 years ago that it happened, which is nuts when you think about it. Top 10 at 10 continues with song number 6 from this day, 25th of September 2006, next.
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4: Hiya, this is Trucker Sinbad for HGV One Radio. Today I am at the A10 pit stop at Brandon Creek, which is in Cambridgeshire in between Littleport and Southerry. Not a lot of parking for HGVs. There's a couple of lay-bys either side of the road, and the snack van itself is tucked away in the lay-by. But if you can stop, do visit. What a great place this is. 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

0: 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HGV 1, number 5.
1: Oh snap! Oh snap! Oh snap! Oh snap! Oh snap! Oh snap! Oh snap!
2: Are you ready for this?

Massive song from Fergie, London Bridge, on our top 10 at 10 on HGV 1. Number 5, on this day, the 25th of September 2006, the year that DAF launched the XF 105, replacing the XF 95 at the top of its range. It had the new 12.9-litre Packard MX engine and that big super space cab. It was very much the flagship back in the day. Chugfest Peterborough was already enormous, been running for more than 20 years. 2006, it was definitely a firmly established major date in the trucking calendar. Scania's R-Series was still very new. It'd only been launched a couple of years before and been named International Truck of the Year 2005. So by 2006, plenty were beginning to appear on UK fleets. And truck power was getting ridiculous by the standards of only a decade earlier. Volvo had its 660 horsepower available. Scania's V8 could give you 620 horsepower. 600 horsepower truck was becoming a genuine production option rather than something extraordinary. Our top 10 at 10 continues, and this was sitting at number 4 on the 25th of September 2006. Here comes Nelly Furtado.

0: Justin Timberlake, Sexy Back, HTV One's Top 10 at 10. Top 10 songs on 25th of September 2006. At the cinema this year, there was loads going on. The cinema, Pirates of the Caribbean, Dead Man's Chest was a massive film. Devil Wears Prada, Borat was on, Night at the Museum, Ice Age 2 was also on this year as well. And Renault Magnum was still going strong. The completely flat floor and separate living space still made it one of the most distinctive cabs on the road. You either loved it or you didn't. There's a massive WhatsApp conversation in that on its own, isn't there? Right, we've got two more songs to play on our top 10 of 10. We'll get those on after a check on the roads with Luca.
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2: With the latest from the My Travel Industry, I'm Luca Marshall. Starting on the M25 anti-clockwise in Essex between junctions 29 and 27. The traffic remains extremely heavy with journey times significantly longer than normal through this morning. In Cambridgeshire, a serious accident on the A11 continues to cause major disruption in both directions. Lane closures still in place.

0: queues continue on the approach with delays around 40 minutes. In the West Midlands, the M6 southbound remains slow between junctions 4 and 3, while further north on the M60 clockwise in junctions 15 and 17 are also seeing heavy congestion right now. In the southeast, expect delays on the M25 clockwise between junctions 6 and 7, while the A12 southbound between 25 and 23 in Essex remains busy with some lengthy queues. Elsewhere, there are slower journeys on the A34 northbound approaching Oxfordshire, the A50 eastbound through Staffordshire, the A40 eastbound near Gloucester, and the A449 southbound towards the M54. If you're heading towards the south coast today, allow a little extra time on the A27, where congestion continues to cause problems on the approach to Portsmouth. In Scotland, the M8 eastbound is busier than usual between junctions 24 and 23 at Dunbreck as well. That's the latest. I'm Luca Marshall.
1: HGV One's top 10 at 10. Number 2.

HGV1's Top 10 at 10 from this day. We are rolling out the Top 10 for the 25th of September 2006 today. The Killers and When You Were Young sitting at number 2. So in a moment, we'll reveal the song that was at number 1. But let's count down what we heard. So at 10, Pink and You in Your Hand. At 9, Jamelia and Something About You. At 8, Snow Patrol, Chasing Cars. 7, Cascada, Every Time We Touch. At 6, Shakira, Hips Don't Lie. At 5, Fergie, London Bridge. At 4, Nelly Furtado, Prometheus. At 3, Justin Timberlake and Sexy Back. At 2, The Killers and When You Were Young. And at number 1, it was the Scissor Sisters, Don't Feel Like Dancing. Here it comes. It's our number 1 song on the Top 10 at 10.

0: Sister Sisters and I Don't Feel Like Dancing on HGV One's Top 10 at 10. Number one then on this day, the 25th of September 2006. On Monday, we're going to roll out the top 10 songs from 1989. Looking forward to that. Right, Sybil soon, and I'll do something from Duke Dumont next on HGV One.
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0: Right, here it comes then. Foot Down Friday is on and we're going to be opening up the gates right now, heading back home, hopefully, for the weekend. Whatever you're up to, give us a message. Let me know where you are in the UK. And if you've got a big Friday song suggestion, get that on as well. 07785 104 224 is our WhatsApp number. You can do it just directly through the HGV One app. There's a button on there that says WhatsApp. Press that, takes you straight through. You don't have to remember the number that way. We're also on Facebook, Instagram, X and TikTok as well. Just search HGV Radio. Send me a message over. Let me know what your plans are for the weekend. Foot Down Friday is on right now. So let's start with Duke Dumont. This is Won't Look Back, HGV One.

Friday is on HGV One. Hi to Lewis on the M1 northbound, heading back for Sheffield. He says, foot down Friday for me. Last drop, then straight back to the yard. A big shout to Kev, just leaving Felixstowe. He's got a box of Birmingham, getting foot down Friday going. Of course we will. Hi to Emma on the M6 southbound. I've just been told my last job's been cancelled. Best message of the week, that. I bet you are grinning from ear to ear right now. Right, latest news at 11 coming up. Let's continue. Matt Hansen, this is Yellowstone. It's HGV One.

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1: Hundreds of deaths in the UK have been linked to overcrowded A&E departments.
2: We really need the government across the whole four nations to take this issue incredibly seriously. We have a winter coming, which is going to be incredibly challenging across the NHS.
1: That's one of the experts, Dr. Tom Roberts. The work was carried out across 134 A&Es in Wales, Northern Ireland and England last year and is now being presented at the European Emergency Medicine Congress in France. Far-right activist Danny Tomo, real name Danny Thomas, is in court today charged with criminal damage. He's accused of slashing a boat in the English Channel whilst an emergency responder was still on board. Three-year-old Noah Woods, who was found dead in a lake following a huge search in Suffolk, left the play area through a gap in the fence. An inquest into his death opened in Ipswich today. And the Premier League's joined calls for reform of FIFA, saying the organisation's governance is not fit for purpose. It's after President Gianni Infantino came under intense pressure over his plans to sell stakes in a private company to run the World Cup. That's the latest from Radio News Hub. I'm Frankie Hairsine.
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1: Bands of rain moving into Northern England and Wales, where it will be a breezy day with some showers and some bright spells. Some very warm sunshine in the south, though, with a high of 22 degrees Celsius.
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and Rather Be Alone on HGV One, the station for truckers. Morning, I'm Mikey. Welcome to Friday. Put Down Friday is in full swing. How do you get involved? Well, it is simple. You can drop me a message on WhatsApp, 07785 104224. But you don't need to remember the number. You can just press the WhatsApp button inside the HGV One app. That gets you through that way as well. Obviously, when it is safe and legal to do so. You'll also get links to all of our socials in the app as well. We're on Facebook, Instagram, X, and we're on TikTok as well. Let me know what you're up to. Drop us a message in and we'll get you a shout on for Foot Down Friday. And if you've got a Friday song suggestion, by all means, let me know what that is too and we can get that on as well. Tiny Depart soon. This is Shaboozy and Born to Die. It's HGV One's Foot Down Friday. I know.

0: Tony DeBart and The Real Thing on HGV One, the station for truckers. Hi to Craig, parked up on his 45 on the M40 at the moment. Get something decent on for Foot Down Friday for me. Of course, we will pick a brilliant song, no doubt, in just a moment for you. If you're a massive fan of Basement Jacks, then hold tight for that. Also, hi to Helen. HGV One is on in the workshop. We've got three trucks we want out the door before the weekend. Foot Down Friday definitely applies here. Hi to Marcus, heading down the M5 towards Bristol. Not finishing today until about 6 to keep Foot Down Friday going for those stuck out here. Of course, we will do it right the way through until you get back to the yard later on. Right, back to the music. I'll get on Basement Jacks next. Foot Down Friday continues.
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0: podcast. The last run of the week, and I'm not volunteering for anything else. I don't blame you. Right, Lisa Marie Experience on soon, and Bon Jovi next as Footdown Friday continues. Let's check the latest on the roads first, though, with Luca.
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2: With the latest from the My Travel Newsroom, I'm Luca Marshall. Starting on the A453, which is currently closed southbound in Leicestershire between the A6 near East Midlands Airport and the A42, it's due to an accident. Diversion route in place is the Solid Circle signs. A30, you're seeing delays eastbound of over 20 minutes or so. That's between the A38 and the A395 at Launceston. Whilst on the M1 northbound, one lane is currently closed at junction 37 near Barnsley. That's due to a broken down vehicle. In Scotland, the M90 southbound has two lanes closed at junction 5. That's due to an accident. Delays there up to 20 minutes. And the A702 is currently closed in both directions at Lamington. Now that's also due to an accident. That's the latest. I'm Luca Marshall.
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0: Lisa Marie Experience and Keep On Jumping on HGB One, the station for truckers. Morning, hello. I'm Mikey. Foot Down Friday is in full swing right now. And if you want to get involved, you can. Our WhatsApp number, it's 07785 104 224. Love to hear from you today. You could also jump onto the WhatsApp via the HGB One app as well. It's nice and easy to do. Obviously, do it when it is safe and legal to do so. Hi to Jordan, heading back on the M6 towards Preston. One more drop and then I'm done for the week. Morning to Amy on the A14 towards Cambridge. Got you turned up in the cab. Still got a few hours to go yet. Keep the songs coming. Hi to Darren. Just been told to head back to the yard instead of collecting another load. Didn't ask any question. Just pointed the truck towards home. There's only 1 week to go until Truck Fest Original. We're going to be back at the Newark Connaught Showground next Saturday and Sunday, the 3rd and 4th of October. Over 1,000 trucks booked in already. We will... So looking forward to it. It's going to be great. It's the last Truck Fest of the season. So it's going to be a proper party atmosphere as well. HGV One will be broadcasting live across the whole weekend, all thanks to commercial vehicle auctions. Right, we are back to the music next. Foot Down Friday continues. I'm getting on Avicii in moments.
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and Akon Trunk right now. It is HDB1, the station for truckers. I'm Mike, you're on Foot Down Friday right now, playing all those big songs to get you through back to the yard this afternoon and ready for the weekend as well. We'll check in with our news at 12 soon. Here comes DOD.

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1: An inquest into the death of Noah Woods has today opened in Ipswich. The three-year-old, who was found dead in a lake following a huge search in Suffolk, left a play area through a gap in the fence. Corridor care and overcrowding in A&Es is linked to hundreds of deaths in the UK every week. That's according to a cohort of medical experts, including Dr. Tom Roberts.
2: We really need, as we move into winter, clear plans from our boards and our trust about how they are going to act on that. We've had an incredibly challenging summer. And we need to ensure that there are plans in place.
1: It found that for every 10% rise in occupancy, the chance of death rose by 1%. Pope Leo has today begun a four-day visit to France. He aims to draw attention to his appeals for peace during a time of war. And the US rapper Macklemore has announced a European tour after he was dropped from Ed Sheeran's. That was over comments he made about Gaza. The 43-year-old has named his tour Free Palestine. He'll perform shows in London and Dublin. That's the latest. From Radio News Hub, I'm Matthew Dudley.
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1: A band of rain will move from southern Scotland into England and Wales today with breezy but bright spells, clearing the fog patches later on with some nice warm sunshine to follow. Highs of around 22 degrees Celsius.
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High Tech and Say on HTV1. We're on Foot Down Friday between now and when you get back to the yard a little bit later on. So if you want to get involved, you can do 07785 104224. That is the WhatsApp number. You can just press the WhatsApp button inside the HTV1 app, obviously, when it is safe and legal to do so. Hi to Tom on the M62 heading back towards Manchester. Should be back to the yard by 2. Hopefully nothing goes wrong. Big if there. Fingers crossed for you today. Massive shout out to Sophie. Just tipped in Coventry, heading for Northampton now. Foot Down Friday turned up nice and loud. Hi to Carl on the A1 northbound heading home. Massive shout out to Nathan, waiting to get loaded in Birmingham, watching other drivers heading home whilst I'm still sat here. It's not good, is it? Hi to Gaz on the M40, not finished until 5, to keep Foot Down Friday coming. And a massive shout out to Andy, empty and heading back to the yard. I'm saying absolutely nothing to the traffic office until I hand back my keys. You do that, definitely. Right, Friday afternoon then, we are in full swing with Foot Down Friday. Get involved. Jump onto the HTV1 app. Here comes SL2 and On a Ragga Tip next. It's Foot Down Friday, HTV1.

0: ITV1, the station for truckers. Danny Horlidge was brilliant on the Trucker Takeover yesterday. So massive thank you to him for doing it. I know Jay is going to do it next Thursday, which will be really, really good. Now, if you've been listening and thought, I quite fancy having a go at that, honestly, do it. It's great. You get to be on ITV1 for an hour. You get to pick the songs. Tell us a little bit about yourself, life on the road. Shout out to your mates, your company. 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You can do it all on your phone from the comfort of your cab as well. So Jay next Thursday, and then it could be you. 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Simple. Right, gonna go on Queen, David Bowie and Entrance as our Foot Down Friday continues next.
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bands a year, repping for South Wales as normal. Crying and Plant Boys, Men in Blue. Foot Down Friday, just on my way back from Swindon, doing wood trusses. Been a long old week, 3 15-hour shifts so far. Looking to get a normal finish today, thank God. Foot Down Friday, I was hoping you could play my song by my band, The Modern Rogues, having a good time. Peace out, guys. See you on the road. Sick, let's have it.

0: Galantis and Runaway, you and I on HTV One's Foot Down Friday. Hi to Ryan on the M6 heading towards Lancaster. So I'm heading back to the yard after that. Hi to Leanne, just leaving Felixstowe with a box on, heading towards Northampton. Foot Down Friday turned up nice and loud. Hi to Jake on the M1 southbound heading for Milton Keynes. Still got another collection after this, so no finish early for me today. That's a bit of a nightmare. And also big shout to Sam on the A50 towards Derby. Been out since 4:30. Definitely starting to feel it now, I bet, as well. Right, Sean Paul coming up. The Chainsmokers on next as Foot Down Friday continues.
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2: 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Its latest business confidence survey is asking operators about costs, investment and the pressures that they're facing, with the results helping the RHA make its case to government ahead of the Chancellor's decisions. Meanwhile, thieves have stolen HGV trailers loaded with Guinness. 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
3: With the latest from the My Travel newsroom, I'm Luca Marshall. Starting on the A453, which is currently closed southbound in Leicestershire between the A6 near East Midlands Airport and the A42, it's due to an accident. Diversion route in place is the solid circle signs. A30, you're seeing delays eastbound of over 20 minutes or so. That's between the A38 and the A395 at Launceston. Whilst on the M1 northbound, one lane is currently closed at junction 37 near Barnsley. That's due to a broken down vehicle. In Scotland, the M90 southbound has two lanes closed at junction 5. That's due to an accident. Delays there up to 20 minutes. And the A702 is currently closed in both directions at Lamington. Now that's also due to an accident. That's the latest. I'm Luca Marshall.
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on HTV1. Going to play it for Dan. He's got his last delivery done in Coventry, heading back to Leicester, and that is him done for 2 weeks. Nice. Hi to Trevor on the M62, heading home after four nights out, about 2 hours between me and a proper shower right now. Let's hope that all goes to plan as well. Enjoy the rest of your Friday and, of course, your weekend as well. Foot Down Friday continues. Paul Marsh with you from four and Andy with you after our news at one. Get involved. 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I'll see you bright and early for breakfast tomorrow. I'll leave you with Cammy Barnes on HTV1.

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1: Far-right activist Daniel Thomas, better known as Danny Tomo, has pleaded not guilty to criminal damage. It's after he allegedly slashed a boat holding an emergency worker in the English Channel. The 37-year-old has been denied bail. 3-year-old Noah Woods, who was found dead in a lake, left a play area through a gap in the fence. An inquest into his death has opened in Ipswich today. Overcrowding in A&E departments and corridor care is linked to hundreds of deaths every week in the UK. Researchers say when occupancy rises, as does the chance of death. Dr. Tom Roberts is one of the experts.
2: When you have a stretched emergency department that's very busy, it's really challenging for staff to work as they'd normally like to work in that environment. So it becomes a really challenging place to do the standards of care that we'd strive to do every day.
1: And finally, ticket codes for the widely anticipated Oasis 27 tour have made their way to the fans. The Britpop icons will be playing 42 shows next year. That's the latest here from Radio News Hub. I'm Matthew Dudley.
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1: A band of rain will move from southern Scotland into England and Wales today with breezy but bright spells, clearing the fog patches later on with some nice warm sunshine to follow. Highs of around 22 degrees Celsius.
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Journey and Don't Stop Believing is HGV1 Radio Cross UK. It's 10 past one. It's for Dan Friday. Breathe in. The weekend is nearly here. You can smell it, can't you? Sorry before Journey, Calvin Harris. And let's go. Thanks to the hardest working man in UK radio, Mikey Faulkner, for an amazing 4 hours of great tunes today. We loved his 10 out of 10. And of course, he kickstarted Foot Down Friday, which continues all the way into the weekend here at HGV1 Radio. I'm Andy Henley, here through till 4 o'clock as you, me and a whole bunch of great tunes. If you want to WhatsApp the studio, you can do that anytime. WhatsApp number to get you straight through to me here at HGV1 Radio is 07785104224. I very much look forward to hearing from you. Just over a week away from the next Trackfest event, HGV1 Radio will be broadcasting all through the weekend. It is going to be a massive, massive weekend. We're there with commercial vehicle auctions. Check us out on the radio if you're not going, or even if you are going. Over 1,000 trucks on display. All the details about that before 2 o'clock this afternoon. So, plenty to watch on the box tonight. And also, Mark Hamill, famous actor who's in Star Wars, celebrating his 75th birthday today. Yes, Mark Hamill, 75. However, which character did Mark Hamill play in Star Wars? Was it Darth Vader? Was it Han Solo? Was it Luke Skywalker? Or was he C-3PO? Come on, if there's a Star Wars fan out there, you're going to know the answer to that one straight away. Who did Mark Hamill play in Star Wars? It's basically the question I'm asking. If you don't know the answer, if you're living on another planet, quite literally, I'll give the answer in around about 30 minutes' time. Friday afternoon, it's the 25th of September. Luke Combs right now back in the saddle. We've got the Killers coming out very soon. And Uniting Nations, Out of Touch, across the UK, HGV1 Radio.

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0: Friday afternoon, Foot Down Friday, ACB1 Radio across the UK. It's just maximum stuff, minimal talk from us DJs. That's United Nations Out of Touch, Killers before that, and When You Were Young. I got Dana King coming up very soon, and also Lucas keeping an eye on the road situation on this Friday afternoon as things begin to hot up on the roads across Great Britain. And we've got the latest haulage news coming up shortly as well. Right, if you want to mention on the radio, 07785 104224, get you straight through to us this afternoon. Hello to Pete in Leeds, working for Travis Perkins, driving his DAF at the moment. Says it's a slow day on the roads at the moment. Also hello to Martin in Bangor, loving HGV1 Radio, working for Lewis Pickering Transport. He's doing the coastal routes today, and he says we're keeping him sane. And Sean in Birmingham, listening to HGV1 Radio, says he's in Stafford Services, loving HGV1 Radio. Right, Dana King, as promised, Shy Guy, that's next.
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0: MK, Lies, Dan the King before that, Shy Guy. Hello to Dave in Gloucester, listening to HGV One Radio. Just discovered the station. He's downloaded the app. He's loving HGV One Radio. And he says he's going to be a part of the HGV One Radio family forever now. Looking forward to going to Trefest in just over a week. So he's picked his tickets up. And he says, they're a bargain this year. I'm Andy Henley. This is HGV One Radio. Got Franz Ferdinand on the way very soon. Play that for Paul, who's listening, heading out of London, down west towards Reading at the moment, and eventually going to be heading up in Cardiff. Loving HGV One Radio. So we've got the latest on the roads with Luca in just a couple of moments' time. But right now, at 1:34, let's find out the latest haulage news.
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2: The RHA wants hauliers to have their say on the state of the industry ahead of the autumn budget. Its latest business confidence survey is asking operators about costs, investment, and the pressures that they're facing, with the results helping the RHA make its case to government ahead of the Chancellor's decisions. Meanwhile, thieves have stolen HGV trailers loaded with Guinness. The latest theft once again puts in the spotlight on freight crime and the huge value of loads being targeted while trucks and trailers are parked or left unattended. 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
3: With the latest from the My Travel newsroom, I'm Luca Marshall. Starting on the M5 southbound, where one lane is currently closed between junctions 10 and 11 at Cheltenham. That's due to an accident. Delays of well over half an hour there, stretching all the way back to junction 9. A30 eastbound, congestion here as well, causing delays of over half an hour between the A38 and the A395. Whilst on the M4 westbound, one lane is currently closed between 13 and 14 at Newbury due to an accident. Delays there of 20 to 25 minutes. A38 westbound has one lane closed between the A382 and the A384 Ashburton. That's due to a broken down vehicle. In Scotland, the A702 remains closed in both directions at Lamington due to that earlier accident, and the M74 southbound is seeing congestion between junctions 4 and 5 at Raith. That's the latest. I'm Luca Marshall.
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0: totally kept his secret. The answer to that is no as well. So the answer we did want, yes, Mark Hamill played the part of Luke Skywalker in Star Wars. Did you get it right? Hopefully you did. Right, Trackfest is just over a week away. It is happening on Saturday and Sunday, the 3rd and 4th of October. It's happening at the Newark and Notts Showground, HGV One Radio, broadcasting all through the weekend as we team up with commercial vehicle auctions. 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It is going to be an absolutely brilliant weekend for the original Truckfest show. It is going to be huge. And we've got all the details about it coming up after 2 o'clock this afternoon here at HGV One Radio.
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0: Throwdown Friday, HGV1 Radio. We are playing some massive songs today, but we do have to do the serious stuff. If you need to know what's happening around the UK and around the world, we've got the latest news update on the way in the next 10 minutes here at HGV1 Radio.
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1: An inquest into the death of Noah Woods has today opened in Ipswich. The three-year-old, who was found dead in a lake following a huge search in Suffolk, left a play area through a gap in the fence. Now over to Basingstoke. That was the sound of demonstrators outside the police centre protesting the arrest of Daniel Thomas, better known as Danny Tomo. The far-right activist has today pleaded not guilty to criminal damage after he allegedly slashed a boat in the Channel that was holding an emergency worker. He has been denied bail and requested a Crown Court trial. Pope Leo has begun a four-day visit to France today. It's the first time a Pope has visited France in 18 years. And the Premier League has joined calls to reform FIFA, saying that the organisation's governance is no longer fit for purpose. It's after the president, Gianni Infantino, faced pressure under his World Cup stake-selling plans. That's the latest from Radio News Hub. I'm Matthew Dudley.
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1: A band of rain will move from southern Scotland into England and Wales today with breezy but bright spells, clearing the fog patches later on with some nice warm sunshine to follow. Highs of around 22 degrees Celsius.
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Home Alabama. That's Lynyrd Skynyrd. This is HGV One Radio, powered by Trackfest. We are the station for truckers across the UK. Friday afternoon. This is Foot Down Friday. We're heading into the weekend. Maybe not surfing into the weekend, because there's far too many traffic jams on the roads. But if you are out and about on the roads today across the UK, keep listening to HGV One Radio. We will keep you fully updated and fully abreast as to what is happening on the UK roads with the help of Luca, crossing over to him in the next 20 minutes. Also coming up this hour, details as to how you can get into Truckfest absolutely free of charge. We like that sound, free of charge. All the details about that in the next 10-20 minutes or so. And of course, HGV One Radio broadcasting from Truckfest all through the weekend as we team up with commercial vehicle auctions. You can hear our programmes Saturday and Sunday at Truckfest. It is going to be an absolutely amazing weekend. CC Peniston on the way very soon as Foot Down Friday continues. Mumford & Sons right now. This is Little Lion Man at HGV One Radio.

0: for Down Friday, SUV1 Radio, Post Malone. I have some help. Before that, Cissy Peterson. And finally, hello to Tim Nice but Slim. Earlier on this week, celebrated the fact that he lost 4 stone since February. Loving SUV1 Radio. He says it keeps him fit and keeps him healthy. He says he's listening to us every day whilst he travels around the UK. Currently, he's parked up at Cardiff Services and he's enjoying some carrot sticks and hummus whilst listening to ATV1 Radio, having his late lunch, 20 past 2, Friday afternoon. Also, hello to Jamie in Aberdeen. He says it's very busy on the roads at the moment where he is. He's had his vehicle in for a PMI, just getting it back, and he's dropping his hire off. And also, hello to Darren in Cambridge. He's on the road at the moment to London. He's backfilling at the moment and bringing back a load of rubble, but listening to ATV1 Radio. We've got Truck Fest coming up in just a week or so. It's time. We'll give you all the details about that before 2 o'clock this afternoon here at HGV One Radio. And we've also got details of another show, which is going to be absolutely amazing as well. This is one which looks into the future. And I'll tell you about that before 3 as well.
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0: Friday, HGB One Radio. Before that, Stevie Wonder and Sir Duke. RTA Scotland is back at the SEC in Glasgow. That's happening in November, the 18th and 19th of November. This is a really, really good one for the industry, actually, because you've got to check this one out. Brand new trucks, trailers, kit and tech, all in one place. If it's happening and if it's brand new, chances are it's going to be there at the SEC in Glasgow. And the best thing is, if you want to go and if you want to attend, it won't cost you a penny. It's completely free to attend. You do need to register. The website to go to is roadtransportexpo.co.uk. There are places available. So if you do want to go there, if you're in Scotland or if you're anywhere near the SEC in Glasgow, 18th, 19th of November, put it in your diary. RTX Scotland is back. Right, we've got the latest on the roads right now at 2:32 in Lucca, and then a massive song from INXS.
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2: The latest from the My Travel newsroom, I'm Luca Marshall. Starting on the M5 southbound, where one lane is currently closed between junctions 10 and 11 at Cheltenham. That's due to an accident. Delays of well over half an hour there, stretching all the way back to junction 9. A30 eastbound, congestion here as well, causing delays of over half an hour between the A38 and the A395. Plus on the M4 westbound, one lane is currently closed between 13 and 14 at Newbury due to an accident. Delays there of 20 to 25 minutes. A38 westbound has one lane closed between the A382 and the A384 Ashburton. That's due to a broken down vehicle. In Scotland, the A702 remains closed in both directions at Lamington due to that earlier accident, and the M74 southbound is seeing congestion between junctions 4 and 5 at Raith. That's the latest. I'm Luca Marshall.
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0: Townsville in Rugby, loving HGV One Radio, looking forward to Trackfest in just over a week's time. They've already got their tickets, and they're going to be making a weekend of it. If you want to get your tickets for Trackfest, it is going to be a massive weekend. 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But I tell you what, in a nutshell, you get to see a couple of gladiators, Diamond and Sabre there, Diamond Saturday, Sabre on Sunday, and also Swamp Thing. If you want to see all that monster truck car crushing stuff, there's going to be some family-friendly wrestling. We like a little bit of wrestling, don't we? Also, Trucker Tim's going to be there as well. There are going to be so many trucks on display. Already over 1,000 trucks confirmed for you to have a wander around and have a peruse over. It's happening the 3rd and 4th of October, not this weekend, but next weekend, and you can get your tickets right now in advance by going to truckfest.co.uk.
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Kane Brown, Fiddler of the Band is HGV One Radio. If you need to know what's happening around the UK and around the world, we've got the latest news update coming up in 10 minutes. But the songs on Foot Down Friday continue till 3 and then beyond. Chasing Status right now. 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
1: 3-year-old Noah Woods, who was found dead in a lake following a search in Suffolk, left a play area through a gap in the fence. That's what an inquest starting today has said, with the family saying he was a happy, cheeky, playful boy who loved to laugh. Over in Basingstoke last night. That was the sound of demonstrators outside the police centre protesting the arrest of Daniel Thomas, better known as Danny Tomo. The far-right activist has today pleaded not guilty to criminal damage, and he has been denied bail. Plans in Glasgow for the firing and rehiring of 23,000 staff is going ahead. Council bosses say they feel sick about the situation, with the blame from them being pinned on Unison the Union. Unison, however, say that the claim is misleading and false. And ticket codes for the widely anticipated Oasis 27 tour have made their way to the fans. The band will embark on 42 shows. That's the latest from Radio News Hub. I'm Matthew Dudley.
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1: A band of rain will move from southern Scotland into England and Wales today with breezy but bright spells, clearing the fog patches later on with some nice warm sunshine to follow. Highs of around 22 degrees Celsius.
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Garth Brooks, Friends in Low Places, and before that, Robert S. and Show Me Love. 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It's 9 minutes after three. It's Foot Down Friday. As we head into the weekend, all of our best songs all in one place here at HGV One Radio. And of course, you're more than welcome to contact us anytime on WhatsApp 07785 104224. 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Yes, we've teamed up with Sisley Commercials for your chance to win those tickets. All you need to do is just keep your eyes peeled and spot that van. It is currently travelling around the UK. Right, Marshmallow right now at HGV One Radio. This

0: Well, somebody's had a bit of controversy over the last few weeks, isn't it? Ed Sheeran at HGV One Radio, 19 minutes after 3 nearly. Hello to Rich and Becky in Thatcham, loving HGV One Radio, looking forward to going to Trackfest. Also hello to Tony in Christchurch, working for TMC Transport Services. He's delivering at the moment poles to Exeter. And also hello to Martin and Les in Lancaster. PNT Distribution is the company they're working for, and they're en route to Glasgow at the moment with a heavy yet confidential load, apparently. Look at them. If you want to mention this afternoon, 07785104224, we'll get you straight through to the HGV One Radio studio. Safe travelling if you are on the roads. It's getting quite busy at the moment, but we've got Tears for Fears on the way in just a couple of moments, and Shout, and also Luca, shouting about what's happening on the roads across the UK. We'll be crossing over to him in the next 10 minutes as he reveals exactly how busy it is.
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0: Mabel, God is a Dancer, is ACB1 Radio. There's Premiership Rugby Union on the TV tonight as Northants Saints take on Newcastle. Kickoff is at 7:45. Channel 5 tonight, brand new series of Play Today. I remember my parents watching that back in the 70s. Well, they brought it back, Channel 5, with some brand new plays. This one stars Daniel Mays and it is called Wild. Gets underway 9 p.m. tonight on Channel 5. And if you're a fan of Sting and the Police, Sting celebrating his 75th birthday. There's loads of Sting stuff at the moment on BBC4, and all that gets underway around about 9 o'clock tonight on the box. Right then, it's 3:30. It's Friday afternoon. It's the 25th of September. We've got the latest on the roads right now with Luca.
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2: With the latest from the My Travel Newsroom, I'm Luca Marshall. Starting on the A12 northbound, where heavy delays of well over half an hour being seen between junctions 22 and 25 at Witham. Meanwhile, the M6 southbound is also busy between 37 and 35 at Kendal. Delays there of well over 20 minutes. M25 clockwise, two lanes currently closed between junctions 27 and 28. That's due to an accident near Epping. Whilst on the A303, we're seeing delays of over 20 minutes between the A37 and the A372. M42 northbound, one lane currently closed between 4 and 5 at Solihull, also due to an accident. The M58 also has a lane closed in 15 and 14 at Ellesmere Port, again due to an accident. Delays there, though, of around 25 minutes. Finally, in Scotland, the M80 northbound is partially blocked between junctions 6 and 6A. Again, that's due to an accident. That's the latest. I'm Luca Marshall.
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0: 0845 104224. I might be able to squeeze you in before 4 o'clock. If I can't, Paul's on the way after four, and I'm going to hand in my list, and it'll give you a mention this afternoon. Hello to Sally in the transport office at Tempest Transport in Manchester, loving HGV One Radio. They're heading down, the whole team heading down to Trackfest next weekend. Also, hello to Donnie in Glasgow. MCC Haulage is where Donnie works. He's en route to Dundee at the moment. And Matty on the rig, heading up towards Folkestone and back towards Peterborough as he continues travelling. He's done a Europe run over the last few days, heading out of Folkestone right now to Peterborough. And he says he can't wait to have a week off. Yes, I bet you can't. Still to come, before Paul at four, we've got music from Post Malone, and you are just moments away from Booty Love, Boogie Tonight at HGV One Radio.
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want to, stare if you want to, but I got to party. I'm up in the party, I'm glad that I got you, and it's alright. You got you a partner and cut up.

Post Malone, Morgan Wallen, and I Had Some Help, and Lee before that, and Two Times. I'm Andy Halley. Thank you very much indeed for listening today. Foot Down Friday will continue after four with Paul Marsh as he heads even closer to the weekend and you going back to the yard. Have yourself a really, really good weekend, whatever you plan on doing. I'm Andy Halley. I'll be back again on Monday at 1 o'clock. It's you, me, and a whole bunch of great songs. And of course, I can't do this show without you. Thank you very much indeed for all your messages, which continue to come through via WhatsApp. And if you haven't downloaded the HGV One Radio app yet, it won't cost you a penny to download. 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Paul's on the way in the next 10 minutes. 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
1: That was the sound of demonstrators outside Basingstoke's police centre protesting the arrest of Daniel Thomas, better known as Danny Tomo. The far-right activist has today pleaded not guilty to criminal damage after he allegedly slashed a boat in the Channel. He has been denied bail and requested a Crown Court trial. Manchester City have been found guilty on virtually all counts of breaching the Premier League's financial rules, according to reports. The club were charged in February 2023 with more than 100 breaches of league rules. The club insists the inquiry is ongoing. An inquest into the death of Noah Woods has today opened in Ipswich. The three-year-old, who was found dead in a lake following a huge search in Suffolk, left a play area through a gap in the fence. And George Russell capitalised on Kimi Antonelli's qualifying crash to take pole position for Saturday's Azerbaijan Grand Prix. That's the latest from Radio News Hub. I'm Johnny Holmes.
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1: Patchy rain will sink southeastwards across England and Wales tonight. Heavy and blustery showers are likely in the far north and northwest. Clear spells and possible grass frost elsewhere. Lows of 9 degrees.
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the pain that I've been through. Even this morning, looked outside my door for you laying on the floor.

Pharrell Williams with Happy, and before that it was Storm Queen. It's Paul Marsh here on HGV1. Thank you very much for tuning in on your Friday afternoon. Foot Down Friday, drive time, it's all going on. Of course, a huge shout out to Andy for the previous few hours here on HGV1. We have got just under 3 hours of huge tunes and shout outs. I think it is the perfect way to end the working week. That is, of course, if today is your last day of the working week. Get in touch in all the usual ways at HGV Radio. We are on the socials. We're on Instagram, Facebook, X, TikTok, all the usual bits and pieces. The WhatsApp number is 07785 104224, or you can click the WhatsApp button on the HGV One app. Right, I'm going to tell you what you can watch if you want to head to the cinema a little bit later, but right now this is Flat Out, Flat Broke and Ben Walker.

0: you know what? I'm not saying that our playlist isn't brilliant every other day, because it is. But on Foot Down Friday, we literally do turn it up to 11. What an amazing load of tunes. Joan Jett and Boogie Pimps. And before that, it was Flat Out, Flat Broken, Ben Walker. It's Paul Marsh here on HGV One Radio, the station for truckers. Of course, it is Foot Down Friday. I've got great tunes coming up for you from Whitney Houston. And I've got Kungs and Izzy Bizu after that as well. Here's your travel update.
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2: With the latest from the My Travel Newsroom, I'm Luca Marshall. Starting on the A12 northbound, where heavy delays of well over half an hour are being seen between junctions 22 and 25 at Witham. Meanwhile, the M6 southbound is also busy between 37 and 35 at Kendal, delays there of well over 20 minutes. M25 clockwise, two lanes currently closed between junctions 27 and 28. That's due to an accident near Epping. Whilst on the A303, we're seeing delays of over 20 minutes between the A37 and the A372. M42 northbound, one lane currently closed between 4 and 5 at Solihull, also due to an accident. The M58 also has a lane closed between 15 and 14 at Ellesmere Port, again due to an accident. Delays there, though, of around 25 minutes. Finally, in Scotland, the M80 northbound is partially blocked between junctions 6 and 6A. Again, that's due to an accident. That's the latest. I'm Luca Marshall.
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GV1. Let's have a little look at what you can watch if you want to head to the cinema from today. New out in cinemas, Heart of the Beast is a 12A certificate after a harrowing plane crash. Special Forces officer James Belmont, played by Brad Pitt, and his combat dog Odin find themselves stranded deep in the Alaskan wilderness. I got to see that one last week. If you saw my review, you will know that I absolutely loved it. One of my favourite films of the year. Sense and Sensibility is a U certificate. The irresistible new take on Jane Austen's iconic Sense and Sensibility. A charming, witty and deeply relatable love story. Avengers Endgame Encore is a 12A certificate. The grave course of events set in motion by Thanos that wiped out half the universe compels the remaining Avengers to take on one final stand. So I've spoken, this is not my cup of tea, I've spoken to a few people that have seen this, and basically it is Avengers Endgame. There are some scenes during the credits that will explain the next film, is what I've been told of that one. There you go. Resident Evil is a 15 certificate. I haven't seen it, but somebody that I know that has seen it said it was very good indeed. Practical Magic 2 is a 12A. Pressure is a 12A. Shaun the Sheep, The Beast of Mossy Bottom is a U certificate. Fantastic film to take the family along to see, as is Spider-Man Brand New Day. That's a 12A certificate as well. All of those films are showing in cinemas up and down the country.

0: Martin Solvig with Intoxicated. It's Paul Marsh here on HGV1. I can't believe that we are now 1 week away from the final Truckfest of 2026. Truckfest Original at Newark and Notts Showground, Saturday the 3rd, Sunday the 4th of October. More than 1,000 trucks are already booked in, but it's not too late to get your one booked in as well. You're going to have monster trucks, freestyle motocross, live entertainment, gladiators are going to be there, Trucker Tim's going to be there, and much, much more. Of course, HGV1 is going to be there as well. Right in the middle of it all with commercial vehicle auctions. So if any of the other ones, including the last one at Nutsfest, has left you wanting to get another little truck fest fix, Newark is going to be the one that you're going to need to get to before they all come back in 2027. Truckfest Original, 3rd and 4th of October. 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
2: For the latest from the My Travel Newsroom, I'm Luca Marshall. Starting on the A12 northbound, where heavy delays of well over half an hour being seen between junctions 22 and 25 at Witham. Meanwhile, the M6 southbound is also busy between 37 and 35 at Kendal. Delays there of well over 20 minutes. M25 clockwise, two lanes currently closed between junctions 27 and 28. That's due to an accident near Epping, whilst on the A303 we're seeing delays of over 20 minutes between the A37 and the A372. M42 northbound, one lane currently closed in 4 and 5 at Solihull, also due to an accident. The M58 also has a lane closed in 15 and 14 at Ellesmere Port, again due to an accident. Delays there though of around 25 minutes. Finally in Scotland, the M80 northbound is partially blocked between junctions 6 and 6A, again that's due to an accident. That's the latest. I'm Luca Marshall.
3: 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Remember, slow down, move over.
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CHEV1, the station for truckers. Every single Friday from 6 p.m. I am playing some of your requests alongside some of my favourite tunes. I'm going to take it into your Friday evening, so keep your requests coming in now via our socials or our WhatsApp if you want a song played. Let's have a look at who has been getting in touch and give people some trucking points. Gaz, who's on the M1. I've got Michelle in Stoke-on-Trent. I've got Steve in Birmingham. I have got Gary in Leeds, Jason in Milton Keynes, and Barry in Leicester. There you go, trucking points all round. Thank you very much, everybody, for getting in touch and sending me a little message. It is always greatly appreciated. Right, let's try and squeeze in a tune or two before 5 o'clock news. Let's start with this from A Craze and Cherish.

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1: It's been reported this afternoon that Manchester City have been found guilty on all but one counts of breaching the Premier League's financial rules. City and the Premier League insist the inquiry is ongoing. That was the sound of demonstrators outside Basingstoke's police centre protesting the arrest of Daniel Thomas, better known as Danny Tomo. The far-right activist has today pleaded not guilty to criminal damage after he allegedly slashed a boat in the Channel. The family of Nicholas Brandrum, who was found dead after being suspected to have been the Putney pusher, has said a Metropolitan Police investigation into its handling of the case should be thorough, independent and unflinching. The police watchdog says the Met should investigate itself over the arrest. And some BBC programmes and channels may be at risk, according to Director General Matt Britton. It's as the BBC announced plans in June for savings across the news, nations and content divisions. That's the latest from Radio News Hub. I'm Johnny Holmes.
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1: Patchy rain will sink southeastwards across England and Wales tonight. Heavy and blustery showers are likely in the far north and northwest. Clear spells and possible grass frost elsewhere. Lows of 9 degrees.

Before that, it was Far East Movement. It's Paul Marsh here on your Friday afternoon. Thank you very much for tuning in. 11 minutes past five. We have still got 1 hour and 49 minutes. I had to do some very quick maths in my head there. 1 hour and 49 minutes together. 1 hour and 49 minutes of Foot Down Friday and big tunes and shout outs for you as well. Just remember, you can find me on social media at Paul Swampy Marsh, and you can listen to my podcast, The Marshy Cast, where you will hear some of my favourite interviews of the week. So you're driving along listening to HGV1 and thinking, I reckon I could do that. Well, now you've got your shot. Every single week on the Trucker Takeover, we hand the whole station over to a driver for a full hour. Your music, your stories from the road, your shout outs to your mates. If you're feeling brave, you can even give the boss a little bit of stick as well. If you've never done radio before, honestly, it doesn't matter. You don't even need to come into the studio. We will help you with all sorts of things, and we will record everything on your phone, whether you've got 5 minutes to spare or whatever it is. This week, Jay is taking over on the 1st of October, but if you want to be next, open up the HGV1 app, hit the WhatsApp button, and send me the word takeover. That's it. We will handle the rest. And you could be playing tunes just like this from Cammy Barnes. This is Highland Runaway.

0: Calvin Harris and Disciples with How Deep Is Your Love. Is Paul Marsh. Do you know what? On a Foot Down Friday, we keep saying it is the end of your working week, but it might not be the end of your working week. You might be putting in a shift tomorrow as well, or maybe even Sunday. And if you are putting in a shift over the weekend, Simon Williams is going to keep you company every Saturday and Sunday morning from 10 a.m. He's got the hottest gossip and some massive tunes. Saturday's game is Guess the Year, and Sunday brings the question of the week. So if you are out working in the truck, or maybe you're in the yard having a little bit of a tidy up, Simon has got the soundtrack to your weekend. Make sure you tune in Saturdays and Sundays from 10 a.m. Right, coming up next, there has been some very, very big breaking news in the last couple of hours, and I'm going to talk about it, well, the best I can in around about 10 minutes' time. I've also got some music from Kenny Loggins and Bizarre Inc.
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2: The latest from the My Travel Newsroom, I'm Luca Marshall. Starting on the M62 eastbound, where one lane's currently closed between junctions 26 and 27 at Brig House, due to a broken down vehicle, it is causing extensive delays of up to 25 minutes. M4 westbound has a lane closed between 19 and 20, also due to a broken down vehicle, that's near Chipping Sodbury. Plus on the A30 westbound, one lane's also closed due to a broken down vehicle, it's between the A388 and the A395 at Launceston. M3 westbound, one lane closed due to a broken down vehicle yet again, this time between junctions 2 and 3 at Chertsey. At A30 eastbound, one lane closed at Honiton between the A35 and the A303. That's due to an accident. A1M southbound, we have two lanes closed around junction 50 at Ripon. That's due to a vehicle fire. Delays there of over 20 minutes. In Scotland, the A90 southbound partially blocked at Long at Forgan due to an accident. And the M80 congested between junction 6 and 6A northbound at Castle Carey. That's the latest. I'm Luca Marshall.
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Inc. with I'm Gonna Get You. It's Paul Marsh here on HGV1. So here we go then, let's talk about this. Usually we would do some entertainment news, and I think this is probably about as entertaining it gets for a lot of people, especially if you are a football fan. This has been going on for years and years and years. Well, it looks as though the news has leaked. Manchester City have been found guilty of 114 of the 115 charges relating to breaches of the Premier League's financial relegation. Regulation. Maybe I was saying something I shouldn't have there. So I'm going to go on the record and say I am a Manchester City fan. I've been a City fan for, 30 years or something like that. I'm not kind of jumping to any conclusions at the moment because it's still very early doors, and this wasn't even an official announcement. This has been leaked. But it does appear that it is true because there haven't been any redactions and it's been out for a few hours now. Sanctions haven't been decided. There could be significant points or even relegation. A Manchester City spokesman said the Premier League process remains ongoing with significant elements to be completed and subject to strict confidentiality. As such, Manchester City's position remains consistent with the club's statement of February 2023. The club has diligently respected due process for 8 years on the basis that the Premier League board and executive would behave as an independent, impartial and fair-minded regulator free from partisan influence. It does say that Manchester City are likely to appeal the decision, which, you know, of course they are. So the one thing that I will say, as I understand it, of the 115 charges, something like there's three or four actually really, really serious charges. The rest of them are for things like not cooperating and bits and pieces like that. So the fact that they have been found guilty of 114 of 115 charges is really, really interesting. What is the most interesting point of it is, what is that one charge that they haven't been found guilty of? Is it the most serious charge? Because if it's not, so if it's not that, then they are in big, big trouble. But if that one charge that they haven't been found guilty of, it could be just like a fine and maybe a few points or something like that. If the big charge of, you know, conspiracy to fraud and all of that type of stuff, then there's going to be serious consequences. But we are still very, very early days in this. Until we get an official announcement, which I don't expect to come today, I am not jumping to any conclusions over this, and I don't think that many should be. I know that they're talking about giving titles back to other teams and all of that type of stuff. I don't see any of that happening for any time, certainly not

0: Simon is bringing you the hottest club tracks of the year alongside timeless favourites that we all know and love. So you can get the party started and join in with the fun. Simon Marshall is going to make your Saturday night unforgettable. Kick in and touch in all the usual ways. I'll do some shout outs for you shortly.
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2: The latest from the My Travel Newsroom, I'm Luca Marshall. Starting on the M62 eastbound, where one lane's currently closed between junctions 26 and 27 at Brick House, due to a broken down vehicle, it is causing extensive delays of up to 25 minutes. M4 westbound has the lane closed between 19 and 20, also due to a broken down vehicle, that's near Chipping Sodbury. Whilst on the A30 westbound, one lane's also closed due to a broken down vehicle between the A388 and the A395 at Launceston. M3 westbound, one lane closed due to a broken down vehicle yet again, this time between junctions 2 and 3 at Chertsey. At A30 eastbound, one lane closed at Honiton between the A35 and the A303, that's due to an accident. A1M southbound, we have two lanes closed around junction 50 at Ripon, that's due to a vehicle fire, delays there of over 20 minutes. In Scotland, the A90 southbound partially blocked at Long at Forgan due to an accident, and the M80 congested between junctions 6 and 6A northbound at Castle Carey. That's the latest. I'm Luca Marshall.
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Absolutely loving that. Mark Ronson, Bruno Mars with Uptown Funk. Paul Marsh here on HGV1. We are literally minutes away from the request hour at 6 p.m. playing some of your requests, some of my favourite tunes. Keep getting in touch in all the usual ways. I will take you through until 7 o'clock. Let's have a little look at who has been getting in touch and requesting a tracking point. Lee in Wakefield. I've got Neil on the M6. I've got Nicola on the M62. I've got Jason in Sheffield, and I've got Scott in Manchester. Thank you very much, everybody, for getting in touch in all the usual ways. I will play some of your requests

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1: Manchester City have been found guilty on virtually all counts of breaking the Premier League's financial rules, according to reports. The club were charged in February 2023 with more than 100 breaches of league rules, charges which City denied. City insist the inquiry is ongoing. Council bosses in Glasgow feel sick over plans to fire and rehire over 20,000 people. Colin Edgar is the Communications and Governance Director and was asked whether there would be strike action.
2: I can't predict what the trade unions will do in response to this. All of our trade unions are angry about this.
1: Sylvia Horney is from Unison and says the decision is utterly deplorable and was the council's choice. Far-right activist Daniel Thomas, known as Danny Tomo, has pleaded not guilty to slashing an English Channel migrant boat. Basingstoke Magistrates Court heard the 37-year-old allegedly armed himself with a knife while crew members were nearby. And George Russell said he is ready to capitalise on Kimi Antonelli's qualifying crash by winning in Azerbaijan. That is the latest from Radio News Hub. I'm Johnny Holmes.
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1: Patchy rain will clear southeastwards across England and Wales overnight. Heavy and blustery showers are likely in the far north and northwest, but expect clear spells elsewhere. Lows of 9 degrees.
0: Now, Paul Marsh on HGV One.

on. It's Paul Marsh here on HGV1, the station for truckers. Before that, we had DJ Fresh and Sean Evans. Right, I am with you all the way through till 7 o'clock. It is now just gone 6 o'clock, which means we are well and truly into the request hour. I'm going to play some of my favourite tunes alongside some of your requests to make sure the next, 50 minutes. I can't see, I'm terrible at maths. I'm going to make sure the next 50 minutes are pretty special, taking you into your Friday night. Keep getting in touch with us in all the usual ways. Our social media is at HGV Radio, or the WhatsApp number is 07785104224. Or, of course, you can click the WhatsApp button on the HGV One app. Right, I'm going to play a song for me, then a song for you. Keep getting in touch if you have a request. Right, Glenn in Milton Keynes has asked from the new one for Diplo and Adrian Nunez.

0: I'll be honest with you, I can't believe that I just played that. Scott in Tilbury, there you go. I hope that made you happy, because I never ever want to play that one again. It's Paul Marsh here on HGV1, the station for truckers, playing your request from 6pm until 7pm every single Friday, even, unfortunately, if you request the Venga Boys. I may play it sometimes, I may not. It's very Russian roulette whether I actually play the Venga Boys or not. But if you have got a tune that you want played, keep getting in touch in all the usual ways, and I will try and play as many of your requests as I possibly can. Claire from Northampton has been in touch. She has asked for a 90s dance classic. Claire, that's coming up for you next.
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2: The latest from the My Travel newsroom, I'm Luca Marshall. Starting on the M62 eastbound, where one lane's currently closed between junctions 26 and 27 at Brick House, due to a broken down vehicle, this causes extensive delays of up to 25 minutes. And for westbound, has the lane closed between 19 and 20, also due to a broken down vehicle. That's near Chipping Sodbury. Whilst on the A30 westbound, one lane's also closed due to a broken down vehicle. It's between the A388 and the A395 at Launceston. M3 westbound, one lane closed due to a broken down vehicle yet again, this time between junctions 2 and 3 at Chertsey. At A30 eastbound, one lane closed at Honiton between the A35 and the A303. That's due to an accident. A1M southbound, we have two lanes closed around junction 50 at Ripon. That's due to a vehicle fire. Delays there of over 20 minutes. In Scotland, the A90 southbound partially blocked at Long at Forgan due to an accident, and the M80 congested between junction 6 and 6A northbound at Castle Carey. That's the latest. I'm Luca Marshall.
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one. I've heard that in a film recently, which is why I wanted to play it. I think it's in Shaun the Sheep. I think. Really, really good tune. Right, we are absolutely loving our socials, especially the TikTok, but we're also on Instagram, X, and Facebook as well. Search for HGV Radio if you want to find us and get involved. Leave a comment, leave a like, say hi, whatever it is, just get involved. Neil in Liverpool has asked for Imagine Dragons with Thunder.

0: Hill with Back and Forth. It's Paul Marsh here on HGV1. Every single Friday from 6 o'clock, I'm playing some of your requests alongside some of my favourite tunes. Keep getting in touch via our socials or our WhatsApp. The number is 07785104224. I am taking you into your Friday evening, so keep your requests coming in via our socials and our WhatsApp if you want a tune played. Just like Wayne from Tamworth has done, he's asked for some Rudimental and Ella Air. That is coming up for you next, Wayne.
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2: With the latest from the My Travel Newsroom, I'm Luca Marshall. Starting on the M62 eastbound, where one lane's currently closed between junctions 26 and 27 at Brig House, due to a broken down vehicle, this causes extensive delays of up to 25 minutes. M4 westbound has the lane closed between 19 and 20, also due to a broken down vehicle, that's near Chipping Sodbury. Whilst on the A30 westbound, one lane's also closed due to a broken down vehicle, it's between the A388 and the A395 at Launceston. M3 westbound, one lane closed due to a broken down vehicle yet again, this time between junctions 2 and 3 at Chertsey. At A30 eastbound, one lane closed at Honiton between the A35 and the A303, that's due to an accident. A1M southbound, we have two lanes closed around junction 50 at Ripon, that's due to a vehicle fire, delays there of over 20 minutes. In Scotland, the A90 southbound partially blocked at Long at Forgan due to an accident, and the M80 congested between junction 6 and 6A northbound at Castle Carey. That's the latest. I'm Luca Marshall.
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The quiz, get the party started, is Paul Marsh, and that is me done and dusted for the week. I am out of here, baby. One more request coming. Shane wants to finish the show with a bit of dance music. That's coming up for you shortly, Shane. Weekend Vibes is up next. That's going to take you through until 10 tomorrow morning from 7 a.m. It's Mikey Faulkner. Simon Williams is on from 10, and then of course I will be back from 4 p.m. on Monday afternoon. Stay safe on the roads. Give us a call when you get there. I'll leave you with this.

0: I'm Simon Marshall, and I've got the best playlist for tonight. It's Weekend Vibes here at HGV1. You just heard Calvin Harris and Ellie Goulding outside. This is Chasing Status now. It's called No Problem.
1: Aye.

And these are your weekend vibes. Hi, I'm Simon Marshall. Right, grab your phone, open up your WhatsApp and send me a message and say hi. Let me know what you are doing tonight. Have you ordered a pizza? Are you heading out? Are you absolutely zonked on the sofa? 07785 104224. That

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This is Weekend Vibes at HGV1. Hi, you're with Simon for Friday night. Let's have a look at the WhatsApp inbox. Got it open here. It's 07785104224. Hit me up. Or message me on the socials at HGV Radio on X, TikTok, Facebook. Or if you're currently scrolling through your Insta, I'm at HGV1 Radio. Joe is stuck in traffic on the way home. Boo-hoo. Hi to Nikki, who's wading through all the kids' school uniform and getting the washing done. And Matt has just ordered himself a Domino's pizza. Oh, very nice. Navos coming up for you. This is Medusa now and Good Boys. It's Peace of Your Heart, Weekend Vibes, HGV1.

0: from Mark says, hi Simon, any chance of Sash Stay? Of course.
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0: No worries, loads of great tunes to get you fired up for the weekend. These are your weekend vibes, now playing Milky and Mal Crab. It's the rework of their old tune from the noughties. This is

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It's the remix of Miles Smith and Stargazing at HGV1. Have you seen how many people have liked the Meet the New Scania Dynamic post on our Facebook page? 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It's also there on Insta for you to check out too.

0: 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The kids.
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It's Faithless Insomnia here on HGV1. These are your weekend vibes, playing XTM and Sagala very soon. Let's get into this now from David Guetta and Kelly Rowland. What a tune. 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

Love this. Stonebridge, Put 'em High. This is Weekend Vibes. You were Simon on HGV1. After 10, I've loaded up some Martin Garrix and PS1 and Corona. This is Medusa and Good Boys. Lose Control.

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1: 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'Cause it's all gone south. 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